pain spilled on the road like a river of lies. Caught in my old ways, feeling bitterness into the pit of my heart. Sitting across from you, we used to get lost in the melancholy. Sitting across from you now, wishing you would call me.

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Elusive scripts to shape the heavens. Irreverent thoughts, the four first sentence. 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Elusive scripts to shape the heavens. Irreverent thoughts, the four first sentence. 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Elusive scripts to shape the heavens. Irreverent thoughts, the four first sentence. I twist that mind senseless, leaving prey in a full semblance. 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

0: 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I'm gonna make a beat at your butt.
1: Is the sound on, Swank?
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